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They tryna cover it up like a quilt. Rari go skirt on a boy like a kilt. Kept it 100 on paper like Will. Tricking it off on a paying a bill. That's just how I do the sauce and the spill.

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1: 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I saw their delays, excuses, and lowball offers. 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

trying to cover it up like a quilt. Rari go skirt on a boy like a kilt. Kept it 100 on paper like Will. Tricking it off on a paying a bill. That's just how I do the sauce and the spill. These know how I pop.

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0: get your requests in. Big D in the mix. It's Juicy Lou. So now we have $2,000 winners. A huge shout out to Tika Moore. She won this morning with Mike P and Lady G. And my winner was Chantel Barnes. Next name to be called will be 5:10 and 7:10 p.m. tonight. 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

0: 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Big, but I f*** her like an animal.
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0: 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Talk big t-shirt, Billy. Watch on my wrist, but I want that diamond. Talk crazy when I pull up in sight. Mile high, run that back, I'm stylish. Talk big t-shirt, Billy. Watch on my wrist, but I want that diamond. Talk crazy when I pull up in sight. Mile high, the first class, I'm the pilot.
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